0: In a world where streaming never sleeps, and Netflix just swallowed Warner Bros. 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Okay, I'm going back to my normal voice. Hi, I'm Hisham Musa, and this is The Watchlist. 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

0: Every track has a story, and every dance floor has a moment you'll never forget. 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
1: Right then, good morning. Hello. We're looking at daytime highs of around about 40 Celsius across the capital. Overnight lows down to around 24. And then tomorrow and the next day and the next day, so Thursday, Friday and Saturday, we're looking at daytime highs of around about 39 with overnight lows of 25. Right now, though, it is already 26.
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1: Wake up. Oh, thank you. It's not quite the weekend just yet, but I appreciate your enthusiasm. It is Wednesday, the 12th of August, 2026, and I cannot get used to saying that. How did it become August already, let alone the 12th of August? Before you know it, it's going to be my birthday, and then I'll be, like, proper old, and the next year I'll be dead. Anyway, let's keep that positive mental attitude going. Morning to you. Thank you very much for joining me. It's just you and me today. Sally's not going to make it today, but that's right. All right? We've got the brain teaser on the way. The only thing I do need to apologise for will be the singing for the real world, yeah. It's not quite the same as just me, as Sally found out when it was my turn to take a week off a couple of weeks ago. Anyway, I'd love to hear from you this morning. If you would like to message us, you can use our username on WhatsApp. I'm so happy I managed to get my username sorted and locked in nice and early. I have got the username on WhatsApp, at Rob Stevens. And I've tried to get that on so many different social media. And, of course, sorry, that username is not available. And then you have to do, like, Rob _ Stevens or Rob... Anyway, you know what it's like. Share your username with us and send us a WhatsApp this morning, 015-5955-1042. And tell me what song you would like to hear to kickstart your Wednesday morning just to make it feel absolutely amazing. And I think I've got the song to kickstart the show that just does it perfectly. Tears for Fears now.

0: Brand new song from Samba. It's called My Body Isn't Ready here on The Morning Show. This is Egypt's number one for hit music, 104.2 Nile FM. All right there. How you doing? It's me and you this morning. I'm Rob. What's your name? 015-5955-1042. That is how you can get in contact. I'd really love it if you can be a part of this. So I've got a brain teaser for you, but I challenged Sally to come up with brain teasers to do with Peter for the rest of the week. But seeing as she's not here, I don't have to do that, do I? That was her challenge, not mine. So here we go. This is yours. Farida and Mustafa are walking. They're walking and they stay side by side the whole time. But Mustafa walked 4 miles while Farida only walked 2. How can this be? Yeah. So it's at Nile FM online or 015-5955-1042. Send us your answer to this brain teaser this morning. See if you can work it out. Farida and Mustafa are walking. You know, they want to stay fit and, like, lose the kirsch and stuff. And yeah. Anyway, they stay side by side the whole time, but Mustafa walked 4 miles while Farida only walked 2. How can this be? Send me your answer and let's see if we can work this one out together. And in the meantime, I've got Eminem on the way. I've also got that stupid song from Olivia Rodrigo. It's the name of the song, not my opinion of it. And next, let's do the Chainsmokers and Closer. Bring
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Brand new Bella Kay is the follow-up to I Love It, I Love It, I Love It. It's called I Deserve Better. Here on The Morning Show. And, well, maybe you do. Anyway, 7.26 right now. Nay, hold that thought. 7.27. I've already got three answers that have come through for today's Morning Show brain teaser, which goes like this. Farida and Mustafa are walking. You know, because it's good for you, apparently. They walk side by side the whole time, but Mustafa walked 4 miles while Farida only walked 2. So, how can this be? Now, hi to Mahmoud Gendi, who says, morning, Rob. I think the answer is that they might be walking in circles, but he walks in a bigger circle. See, I like that, but it's not the right answer. Hi to, it says Dewey, but then it says Nadine at the end of the message. It says, it's too easy. The pizza gave it away. They walked in circles. Really? Is it, though? And then this one says, good morning, Rob. Is there any chance you can play Alan Walker and On My Way? And that's for Shaddy. Yes, I can, but I want you to have a go at trying to work out this brain teaser this morning. So, it goes like this. Farida and Mustafa are walking. They're walking side by side, and they stay side by side the whole time. But Mustafa walks 4 miles, while Farida only walked 2. How can this be? 015-5955-1042. I've got Olivia Rodrigo on the way. I've got DaBaby and Roddy Ricch with Rockstar, and Eminem with Houdini after we play this request for Shaddy. It's Alan Walker and Sabrina Carpenter and On My Way on The Morning Show. I'm so-

0: 7:35, that is Eminem and Houdini here on The Morning Show. This is Rob, hope you're doing well. Thank you for joining me. And we've got a bit of a brain teaser going on at the moment, so I'm challenging you to see if you can work out what the answer is and send it to me as a WhatsApp message, 015-59551042. Now, a couple of people have picked up on the fact that it's not to do with pizza. And that is because earlier on this week, Sally was challenged by me to come up with a brain teaser that had to do with pizza for the rest of the week. But that's her challenge and not mine. So we'll continue with that when she comes back tomorrow, hopefully. Hi to Khalid Khatib, who says, where's Sally? And what happened to the pizza today? I believe that the answer is Mustafa was on the outside lane, so he had to cover a longer distance. However, is it possible, please, to listen to Britney Spears and Overprotected, a nostalgic and energetic one for the morning? Now, there's so many reasons why I agree with you on that, but one of them is because I actually got to see her perform that in front of me, literally, like, just over hands distance away. Obviously, I couldn't touch her because bodyguards and stuff. But I'll play that for you very soon. One message that has come through this morning has got exactly the right answer that I was looking for. And that's from Mohammed Ashour. So let me go through the Breakfast Brain Teaser, the Morning Show Brain Teaser, the MSBT, if you will. Farida and Mustafa are walking. They are walking side by side and they stay side by side the whole time. But Mustafa walked 4 miles while Farida only walked 2. So how is this possible? No pizza today, but send me your answer. 015-59551042. Let's do Britney Spears and Overprotected next here on The Morning Show on Nile FM.
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1: I pull up like... How you pull up, baby? How you pull up? How you pull up? I pull up. Step in the kitchen.

Olivia Rodrigo and Stupid Song. That's what she decided to call it. Nothing to do with what I thought of it. Actually, I quite like it, though. Maybe it's like negative positivity or negative... Yeah, that thing. Anyway, forget about that. Let's get back to the Breakfast Brain Teaser or the Morning Show Brain Teaser, which is the MSBT. Farida and Mustafa are walking. They are walking side by side and they stay side by side the whole time. Mustafa walks 4 miles. However, Farida only walked 2. How is that possible? 015-5955-1042. Right. This one from Nahla. I think I pronounced it. Apologies if I get your names wrong, okay? I feel like I've got a complex now because Sally's on. No, you said that one wrong. Nahla, morning to you. Says, morning, Rob and Sally. You took me back to my childhood days with this Britney Spears song, Golden Days. Thank you and have a great day. Yeah, for me, I love that song because I got to see her perform that at the BBC studios in the UK for Top of the Pops. And it was like... And I had a massive crush on her before and after. It did not help. It might have got a little bit stronger. But she was definitely overprotected when she was performing that song. So I didn't get anywhere close to be able to have a conversation with her. But she was literally just stood in front of me performing that song. Another one that says, good morning. Any chance you can play M83 in Midnight City? Wow, what a tune that is. I will see if I've got enough time to squeeze that one in. But in the meantime, if you can have a go at answering today's Breakfast Brain Teaser, Morning Show Brain Teaser, MSBT, not to do with pizza today. That's Sally's bag, and she'll have to continue that for another Wednesday, Thursday, another 2 days. So the Brain Teaser this morning goes like this. Farida and Mustafa are walking. They stay side by side the whole time, but Mustafa walks 4 miles while Farida only walked 2. How can this be? 015-5955-1042. Let's see if you can get the answer within the next 10 minutes or thereabouts. And in the meantime, we've got that massive song from Sam Fender and Olivia Dean after this from Counting Crows.

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1: Right then, let's get back to the breakfast brain teaser, or the MSBT, in a second. Let's find out what's happening with the weather for today. Now, one of my friends posted on his Facebook saying it was 44 in the shade yesterday. I was like, no, it wasn't. So we're looking at daytime highs today of 40. Overnight lows down to around 26. And then tomorrow, and in fact on Thursday, Friday and Saturday, we're looking at daytime highs of 39, overnight lows of around about 25, 26. And right now, it is 27.
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1: Okay, so it's just you and me this morning, and I gave you the chance to work out a morning show brain teaser. So, I think I only got one correct answer, but the creative answers did come through, and I love these. So, it was this. Farida and Mustafa are walking. They are staying side by side the whole time, but Mustafa walks 4 miles, while Farida only walks 2. How can that be? Well, the creative... Well, the creative sparks are flowing. Let's just put it this way. This one says maybe they're walking side by side in a gym, or maybe he's walking at a higher speed on a treadmill. And Mahmoud Gendi, you go. Sorry, Gennady? Yes, you got the right answer, along with Mo. Mohamed Ashour. You got the right answer as well. Now, a few others that came up with it were saying, well, maybe Mustafa had walked 2 miles before Farida joined him, and his target was 4, and hers was only 2. Well, do you know what? That's what I love about the brain teaser, is people really think outside of the box. And that was one of those occasions. But the actual answer was they were walking on treadmills, side by side, in a gym. That just makes me feel exhausted just thinking about that. 4 miles. Then again, they are walking, so I guess that's okay. Right, in this hour, what we're going to do is start off with the real world, yeah. Apologies in advance for the bad singing, but I've got a great movie that I'm going to play clips for you, and all you got to do is listen to them and try and work them out. So if you want to have a go at that, the number is 015-5955-1042. And Ziad Maha said, hey, listen, any chance you could play a particular song by the Average White Band? And we didn't have that one, but how about this one? It's 8:02 now.

0: Alex Warren and Fever Dream, 12 minutes past 8. It's a Wednesday morning. Hello, this is Rob on The Morning Show. Just you and me, no Sally this morning. But I tell you what we will be doing, and that is, apologies in advance. The real world, It's not the same, is it, when it's just one of us? But I have got a great movie I've taken clips from, and all you need to do is listen to them and work out what is the movie. And we'll do it very soon.
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4: 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What's up, guys? This is Bruno Mars.
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0: 8:24 right now. It's Wednesday morning. This is The Morning Show, and that is Glantis and their brand new song. It's called Do You Mind? So, are you ready? Apologies in advance. It's now time for the real world, yeah. So, it's basically where I get to play you clips of a movie or a TV show, and you have to guess, what is it? Simple as that, right?
1: Oh, there he is.
2: Jinxie,
1: there's that little guy.
2: Come here,
1: come here, baby. Come to daddy, Jinxie. Come on, Jinxie. Come here.
2: Jinxie?
1: Come to daddy. Come on.
3: Oh, taught him that in 1 week. This is Pam's cat, Jinxie. Jinxie, say hello to Greg.
2: Hi, Jinx.
3: Wave to Greg.
4: Hello, Jinx.
3: Atta boy. That took me another week.
2: Oh, my gosh.
4: Pam, I didn't know you had a cat.
2: Yeah, I left him here when I moved to Chicago.
5: Your daddy's found his new best friend.
2: Really?
5: Oh. You won't believe it. He even taught him to use the potty.
2: Did? Yeah, that's kind of weird, isn't it?
3: What's so weird about it? Now we don't have to smell kitty litter all the time.
5: That's right.
3: Right, Jinxie?
4: That's incredible. So how did you teach the cat to use the toilet?
3: Well, that was easy, Greg. I just designed a litter box to put inside the toilet, and then once he got used to it, I took it away.
4: Oh, that's, yeah, makes sense.
5: But I don't think he likes it very much. I mean, every chance he gets, he tries to dig, squat, and bury. I had to move all my potted plants off the floor.
4: Plus, you got another guy around the house to leave the seat up.
0: He tried to do what around the house? Anyway, so that is the very first clip. You've got, let's say, probably another three in total. But I want to know from you, what is this movie and or TV show that I'm featuring in the real world, yeah? 015-5955-1042. Let's see if you can work it out from the least amount of clips ever. And let's continue with this. It's Lola Young and Messi on Nile FM.

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0: I love this. It's Lil Boo Thing from Paul Russell here on The Morning Show. Hello. OK, right, so let's go through the answers that you've been sending in for the real world, yeah. Right, hi to Omar, who has got the right movie. It is a movie this morning. Another Omar has also got the right answer, so Omar Teen. Kirill? I think it's Kirill. Yes, you've got the right answer, although it's not the right movie. There is a series of these. I'm trying to get you to work out exactly which one of them it is. There is one here. Ashraf, you've got the right series, but not the right actual movie. But M. Halabudi has got the right movie from the series. And hang on a second. Right, and Eminem as well has also got it. So we've only done one clip so far, and this was it.
1: Oh, there he is.
2: There's the little guy. Come here,
1: boy. Come here, baby. Come to daddy, Jinxie. Come on, Jinxie. Come here.
2: Jinxie.
1: Come to daddy. Come on.
3: Taught him that in 1 week. This is Pam's cat, Jinxie. Jinxie, say hello to Greg.
2: Hi, Jinx.
3: Wave to Greg. Hello, Jinx.
1: Atta boy.
3: That took me another week.
2: Oh, my gosh.
3: Pam, I didn't know you had a cat.
2: Yeah, I left him here when I moved to Chicago.
4: Your daddy's found his new best friend.
2: Really?
4: Oh. You won't believe it. He even taught him to use the potty.
2: Did? Yeah, that's kind of weird, isn't it?
3: What's so weird about it? Now we don't have to smell kitty litter all the time.
4: That's right.
3: Right, Jinxie?
5: That's incredible. So how did you teach the cat to use the toilet?
3: Well, that was easy, Greg. I just designed a litter box to put inside the toilet, and then once he got used to it, I took it away.
5: Oh, that's, yeah, makes sense.
4: But I don't think he likes it very much. I mean, every chance he gets, he tries to dick, squat, and bury. I had to move all my potted plants off the floor.
5: Plus, you got another guy around the house to leave the seat up.
0: I still don't understand. What did the cat try to do? It tried to something and bury? Anyway, that is the first clip. I've got many more for you, but if you want to have a go at trying to work out what is that movie, 015-5955-1042. Hi to Zaina Mabuli. You've got the right series, but not the right movie, okay? Issam Hassan, thank you very much. All right. Double cup shout out to you. You've got the right answer. And then Hussein has got it right as well. Carol Hussein, is it Analyze That? And then Sam I Ain't has got the right series, but not the right particular movie. And I want to know exactly which one it is. So 015-5955-1042. Got some more clips on the way very soon, but let's do Zara Larsson and Midnight Sun next.
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0: And Doors, it's nearly 10 to 9 right now. Wow, I tell you what, the morning is going so quick. And I've only played you one clip so far from the real world, yeah. Here is clip number one.
1: Oh, there he is.
2: Jinxie, there's another guy. Hey,
1: come here, baby. Come to daddy, Jinxie. Come on. Come on, Jinxie. Come here.
2: Jinxie?
1: Come to daddy. Come on.
3: Oh, taught him that in 1 week. This is Pam's cat, Jinxie. Jinxie, say hello to Greg.
2: Hi, Jinx.
3: Wave to Greg.
4: Hello, Jinx.
3: Atta boy. That took me another week.
2: Oh, my gosh.
4: Pam, I didn't know you had a cat.
2: Yeah, I left him here when I moved to Chicago.
5: Your daddy's found his new best friend.
2: Really?
5: Oh. You won't believe it. He even taught him to use the potty.
2: Did? Yeah, that's kind of weird, isn't it?
3: What's so weird about it? Now we don't have to smell kitty litter all the time.
5: That's right.
3: Right, Jinxie?
4: That's incredible. So how did you teach the cat to use the toilet?
3: Well, that was easy, Greg. I just designed a litter box to put inside the toilet, and then once he got used to it, I took it away.
4: Oh, that's, yeah, makes sense.
5: But I don't think he likes it very much. I mean, every chance he gets, he tries to dick, squat, and bury. I had to move all my potted plants off the floor.
4: Plus, you got another guy around the house to leave the seat up.
0: Yeah, let's just gloss over that. Anyway, I've got another clip for you. But before I do that, let's go through some of these answers. Hi to Zainab Mabouli. Also, Issam Hussein Wahbi has got the right answer. Hisham Shafiq is saying it's not the right movie, but one of the other ones, like the follow-ups, the sequels, if you were. Silver says, okay, you're saying the same thing. I think there's 1, 2, 3, 4, maybe 5 of these movies, but I need to know exactly which one out of this series this one is. Now, Ahmed Sayed has got the right answer. Someone's telling me it's saying dig, squat, and bury. Okay, thanks, Eminem. I've got no idea, but it just sounded a bit weird. Hi to Hisham Dasuki, who's saying... just a blessed morning for you and your beloved listeners. Thank you very much, inshallah. Zaru is saying cats, trying to explain what I didn't understand about what the cat was doing. But what is the movie? You haven't worked it out yet, have you? This one says, good morning, dear. I'm Nada, and I believe the movie is. And yes, you've got it right. Same as Ahmed Setki. Yara is saying the follow-up movie, but it's not the right one I'm looking for this morning. Saying good morning. And then Marwa Musa is saying the same thing. It's not the follow-up movie. I want to know the actual name of this particular one. But I do have another kind of little clip for you, which is this one.
6: Wow. Yes, and I thought with my knowledge and experience, why should I allow retirement to stop me?
4: I really admire that.
2: Yeah.
4: So what is it? What's the new venture?
6: Well, let me ask you a question, Greg. Let's just say you have kids and you want to get out of the house, spend a night on the town, you know. So you hire a babysitter, someone you think you can trust. References, work experience, it all checks out fine. But then how do you really know for certain that your loved ones are safe with this stranger? I mean, can you ever really trust another human being, Greg?
0: Awkward silence.
4: Sure, I think so.
6: No, the answer is you cannot.
0: So which movie is this out of the long string of them? I think it was like 4. Maybe there's a 5th one, and that one is on the way, or maybe has been released very recently. 015-5955-1042. And I've got loads more clips for you as well. For now, though, 8:51, his dream, and he loves you not on Nile FM.

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1: We're looking at daytime highs today across the capital of around about 40 Celsius. Overnight lows down to around 25, 26. And over the next couple of days, tomorrow, Friday and Saturday, highs of 39, overnight lows of 26. And right now it's 29 already.
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1: Right, so I'll be playing you clips from a movie and you had to guess exactly which one it is. There's so many different ones, so many different variants of the same name, but I want to know exactly which movie this is. Now, Waleed has got the right answer, Waleed Kassab. Diwi, who says, I'm not feeling very lucky today, but is it? Yes, it is. Salama is saying, is it only murders in the building? Nope. Hussein, it's not that one. Think a little bit earlier on than that. Lily is saying the right series of the movies, but not the right particular one. And I'm going to play you those clips all over again. So you've had two clips so far. This was the first clip.
2: Oh, there he is. There's that little guy. Come here, baby. Come to daddy, Jinxie. Come on. Come on, Jinxie. Come here.
3: Daddy.
2: Come to daddy. Come on.
4: Oh, taught him that in 1 week. This is Pam's cat, Jinxie. Jinxie, say hello to Greg.
3: Hi, Jinx.
4: Wave to Greg.
5: Hello, Jinx.
4: Atta boy. That took me another week.
3: Oh, my gosh.
5: Pam, I didn't know you had a cat.
3: Yeah, I left him here when I moved to Chicago.
6: Your daddy's found his new best friend.
3: Really?
6: Oh. You won't believe it. He even taught him to use the potty.
3: Yeah, that's kind of weird, isn't it?
4: What's so weird about it? Now we don't have to smell kitty litter all the time.
6: That's right.
4: Right, Jixi?
5: That's incredible. So how did you teach the cat to use the toilet?
4: Well, that was easy, Greg. I just designed a litter box to put inside the toilet, and then once he got used to it, I took it away.
5: Oh, that makes sense.
6: But I don't think he likes it very much. I mean, every chance he gets, he tries to dick, squat, and bury. I had to move all my potted plants off the floor.
5: Plus, you got another guy around the house to leave the seat up.
1: So many jokes that guy cracks, and the awkward silence, you could feel it. Wow. So there was another clip that I played you as well, which is this one.
5: Wow.
4: Yes, and I thought with my knowledge and experience, why should I allow retirement to stop me?
5: I really admire that.
3: Yeah.
5: So what is it? What's a new venture?
4: Well, let me ask you a question, Greg. Let's just say you have kids and you want to get out of the house, spend a night on the town, you know. So you hire a babysitter, someone you think you can trust. References, work experience, it all checks out fine. But then how do you really know for certain that your loved ones are safe with a stranger? I mean, can you ever really trust another human being, Greg?
5: Sure, I think so.
4: No, the answer is you cannot.
1: Okay, so two clips so far. I've got another clip I'll play you very soon, but so far we've got more answers that have come through from Michael, who's saying, yes, Michael, Antoine, you have got the right answer. Anton, sorry, you have got the right answer. Shahia El Farawami, I think I've pronounced that right. If I haven't, I apologise. Yes, you've got the right movie. And then this one is from... Who is it? It's Mayad and Omar, I believe. You've got the right answer as well. So if you want to have a go at guessing, 015-5955-1042. And I have got one more clip that I will play you very soon. In the meantime, here's Alicia Keys and Lifeline on Nile FM.

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0: Yes, Joel Corry and J-Lo, get it right, or get right, should I say. 17 minutes past nine, this is The Morning Show with me, Rob, and you. And you're working out what movie we are doing in the real world where... Anyway, before we go back to that, I've got a message here from Hisham Dasuki, who says, would you mind giving a shout out to Shahir Al-Farawami, Farahmawi. There you go. So Shahir Al-Farahmawi. We were high school mates back in 2005 to 2008. Wow. Let's not dwell on how long ago that was. And what I want to do now is play you another clip from the movie. But what is this movie? And I need to know the exact one it is from the series.
1: Hello. I'm sorry. We're only boarding rows 9 and above right now. You'll have to wait.
2: Well, I'm in row 8.
1: Please step aside, sir.
2: It's just one row. Don't you think it's okay if I...
1: We'll call your row momentarily. Step aside, sir.

0: Thank you for waiting. We'd like to continue boarding the aircraft now. We're now boarding all rows, please. All remaining rows. Hello. Enjoy your flight.
1: There's literally no one else in the terminal, but she made him wait anyway. It's very funny, and if you have seen this movie, you should be able to work out exactly which one it is. So 015-5955-1042. It's Not Cheaper by the Dozen, which is a suggestion that's come through from Salma. Also, Father of the Bride, it is not that. It's also not Meet the... It's the very first one out of the series, okay? Dina Dachouri says, another shout-out to Shahir El-Farouam... I could fall over. Shahir El-Farouami... Shahir, there you go. He's my husband, says Dina. Thank you very much, Dina. And then this one from Aya says, hang on a second, I know which one this is. It's... And you've got the right answer. Same as Dr. Muhammad Ali. So what is the movie? And I've got one final clip I'll play for you very soon. And hopefully then we can put it to rest. And I can tell you which movie out of all of the series it is. 9:20, we'll do Ariana Grande's brand new song called Petal next. After this, Harry Styles, it's American Girls here on The Morning Show on Nile FM.

If you love that, you've got to check out Nancy every single Monday night from 7 o'clock through until 8 with Just Dance. It's everything you need to know about dance music, and you get to listen to the latest and best tracks before the break as well. 9:29 right now. We're going to go back to the real world, but I can tell you right now, the answer is not anger management.

0: 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Hi, I'm Hisham Musa, and this is The Watch List. 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

0: paint the tail of a cat to pass him off as Mr. Jinx?
1: Yes.
0: And did you do that because you desperately were seeking my approval?
1: Yes.
0: Because you love my daughter, Pam?
1: Yes.
0: Do you want to marry her? Do you want to marry her?
1: I did. Till I met you.
0: What does that mean?
1: I love your daughter, Jack. I love her more than anything. But frankly, sir, I'm a little terrified of being your son-in-law.
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Rodrigo and Drop Dead is 9:45 right now, and I'm going to tell you what the movie is because I've been so tempted to tell you. So many people are saying, is it Meet the Fockers? I had to say that very carefully. It is not Meet the Fockers. It wasn't, Fockers in Law. It wasn't any of the derivatives, but it was the original movie, which was Meet the Parents. So, got correct answers that came through last minute from David, who said, oh, I absolutely love this movie.

0: This one from Yara says, yep, meet the parents. Hi to Hoeda Radwan, who says, I think it's Crazy Stupid Love. Hi, Rob. I think it's Meet the Fockers. That is definitely Robert De Niro and Ben Stiller. It was, yes, but it wasn't the right movie. This one came through from, let me have a look and see who's this. It's Ruller. Ruller, you got the right movie. Well done. Meet the Parents. And Dr. Amal Ramsey saying, you don't sound very, well, you're out of mood today. I think there's something going on with me, and I think it's quite possibly I've caught what my daughter has. She's allergic to cats. And last night, my son was playing with a cat. Daddy, can we keep it? No, we've got a dog. No, I'll look after it. Yeah, I promise. Yeah, of course. Yeah, I remember everything that you were saying right now. I said to my dad when I wanted an animal as well. We've got a dog. Yeah, I know, but he looks after himself. So can I have a cat? No, you can't. And then because he was playing with a cat, I think I am now allergic to cats as well. So I'm going to go home and go and change my bed sheets and everything. And I'll be back tomorrow morning from 7 o'clock, hopefully with Sally as well. Have yourself a fantastic rest of your Wednesday. And just remember, it was Meet the Parents. I think there was 5 movies in total. And I'm looking forward to watching the most recent one with, of course, Ariana Grande.
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1: Good morning and welcome to the show. Today is Wednesday. We're doing What's the Word and also doing Word Chain. I'm so excited for today's word of the day. But also, if there's any song that you want to listen to, let's start with that. 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

one was After All by Kyrie Ray Jepsen. New music by her. And this song is a bit of a little bit of house, a little bit of neo-psychedelic kind of genre in that music. And if you remember, Kyrie Ray Jepsen, a long time ago, maybe 15 years ago, she had a song released that was called Call Me Maybe. And it was very different. And sometimes I get this feeling of, you know, when you're happy that someone's back, but you're kind of upset that the music is kind of different. And it might not just be in this, but if, for instance, when you're finishing high school and you're on your way to college, there's like this feeling. It's hard to describe. It's like a good feeling, but also a sad feeling, both mixed together. You're leaving your new job or like an old job, and you're going for a new job. So there's you're gonna miss your coworkers. You wish that you had them with you, but at the same time, you're also excited for this new chapter. There's a word that perfectly describes this. Sometimes it's even in movies, when you're watching a movie and the ending is kind of, how do I describe this? It's good, but it's also sad. It's kind of in the middle. You feel happy and you feel sad at the same time. It's like this mix of feelings and emotions, joy and sadness. There's a specific word that really describes that. Can you guess that word? If you can, text me on 015-5955-1042. That is the number to get in touch on. But in the meantime, we got a little bit of Tame Impala. This one is The Less I Know, The Better.

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That one was On My Way by Charlie Brown. Welcome back to Brain Busters. And today's word of the day is a word that kind of has two feelings at once. When you're describing two emotions, but they're two opposite emotions at once. When you're feeling both of them at once. It's kind of like you might feel when something wonderful happens, but there's also a sense of sadness to it. There's something to it. There's something... How do I describe this? It's like you're feeling really happy, but also very sad. It's like you're graduating, but you're also moving to a new chapter, on a new chapter. You're moving to another country, but you're also missing the new people, the people that you had in your country. It's kind of that. How do I describe it? If you know that word, it's on the tip of my tongue. Text me on 015-5955-1042.

If your guess for the word of today was bittersweet, then you did get it right. Correct. 100% correct indeed. Now we're going to go on to the next game. But first, we have a little bit of new music. Actually, this next one is not really new, but it's also a great one going out to Nigma. So stay tuned.

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2: 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Make sure that the love don't stop.

making up to me, baby. That one was Make Up. Welcome back to Brain Busters. And right now we're doing a game of word chain. Now, in order to play this game, what happens is I take you on air and we say, I give you a category and you say as many words as you can think of in that category. But usually I tell you to just send me, I want to play, and I take you on air. But this time we're doing a little bit differently. If you can say or name out three boy bands, the fastest person to do that, we're going to be taking them on air and we're going to be seeing if they can complete the next category. So all you got to do is text me three boy bands and I'll be taking you on air with me. 015-5955-1042 is the number to get in touch on. I'll be waiting here just for you.

I hear the same. Pink Panthers and Zara Larsson were on that song, Stateside. New music here on Brainbusters. Welcome back. And we got a couple more songs before I get on out of here, but there is a chance for you to play a game with me on air. All you got to do is send three names of three boy bands. All you got to do, 015-595-1042 is the number to get in touch on. We got David Guetta. This one is If a World. No, If a Better World.

That was Weekend by Medusa and Khalid, and we have come to the end of today's show. I wish I had time to play. Oh no, maybe next week. But still, we have more games tomorrow. We're doing Trivia Check and we're also doing a Timeless Hit. Huge shout out to Nigm and huge shout out to every single person that got in touch. Huge shout out to Ahmed as well. But I will leave you the same way that I do every single show, and that is to remind you to tell someone you love that you love them, and also to be kind to your mind and enjoy this next song. This one is Swim by BTS.

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1: Good morning. 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
1: Today on Hit 30, Ariana Grande faces her highest stakes defense at the summit against Taylor Swift's I Knew It, I Knew You as she pushes aggressively for the number one spot. We also have some brand new entries joining us into the chart this week, and I'm personally loving the brand new energy we're bringing here. And we're also going to be talking about the latest celebrity updates, influencers, and internet drama, and everything in between. And of course, counting down all of the 30 tracks, the biggest tracks in Egypt today. Stay tuned.

are kicking off our mid-August countdown with Justin Bieber, Harry Styles, Olivia Dean, and Bruno Mars, establishing our baseline today. Moving straight into numbers 28 and 27, we found Olivia Dean and Bruno Mars sliding down just two slots to make room for our fresh arrivals higher up on the list. Now, if you want to talk about a massive career transition that has music historians completely fascinated this week, Bruno Mars' historic chart longevity with I Just Might has officially launched a new wave of retrospective articles. Now, industry archives revealed that before Bruno became a multi-platinum solo artist, he actually spent years working behind the scenes as a ghostwriter, a songwriter, for massive pop acts like Florida, CeeLo Green, writing multi-chart hits that he originally never intended to sing himself. And studio managers recall how Bruno used to record full acoustic demos in one single take, proving that his legendary vocal control and hit-making instincts were already fully formed before he ever stepped into the spotlight under his own name. It's an unbelievable reminder that even the biggest stadium headlines started by honing their craft behind closed doors, proving why his catalog continues to hold a bulletproof grip on radio loops worldwide decade after decade. Coming up next at number 26, we have Tame Impala and Dracula. Stay tuned.

That was Leon Thomas sitting comfortably at number 25 with Mutt right alongside Tame Impala's Dracula, holding strong at number 26. And speaking of Kevin Parker and Tame Impala, the entire entertainment world and Marvel Universe are completely losing their minds over a massive cinematic music reveal that has taken over every social media platform. So Marvel Studios and Sony officially confirmed that Tame Impala's track Loser is featured in key cinematic sequence in the soundtrack for the Spider-Man Brand New Day. And movie trailers and fan edits, and actually fangoers, moviegoers are editing the showcase of Tom Holland swinging through the city streets set to Kevin Parker's signature psychedelic synth grooves, and it's already racked up tens of millions of views across TikTok and Instagram within hours. And I personally saw the movie myself in theaters, and I saw it twice. I'm a bit guilty for that, but yeah, I think the track of Tame Impala's Loser fit in perfectly with the swinging of Spidey against the New York City skyline, and it was so beautiful. And the songs in general in the movie were so well chosen. We got to see a little bit of Bad Bunny as well. Music, of course, not appearance, featured in the movie. So yeah, let me know if you've seen it and what did you think of the soundtrack and the song choices chosen for the movie. And speaking of Mr. Bad Bunny himself, that was also featured in the movie, like I just mentioned, he is sitting tight at number 24 with DTMF.

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1: Moving right along to numbers 24 and 23, where Bad Bunny and Justin Bieber keep a firm grip on their chart blocks today, with Bieber actually climbing two spots up the layout. And speaking of Bieber, the internet lifestyle feeds have been completely flooded with adorable, candid moments from his latest family getaway. Justin and Hailey took a brief hiatus from the studio sessions to spend some quality time on a private retreat, sharing heartwarming photo dumps featuring handwritten song lyrics, acoustic guitar setups by the water, some golf sessions, and quiet sunset moments. And fans just love seeing this side of Justin, where he looks so happy, grounded, and creatively inspired, especially with industry rumors circulating that these low-key acoustic sessions might be the foundation for an intimate acoustic EP dropping soon. And this would be amazing news for me, because I remember growing up listening to Justin Bieber and having absolute Bieber fever. He used to bless us with two albums, where he would drop his OG album and then drop an acoustic version of that album, and I used to love both equally, so I would love for that to make a comeback, maybe with his swag albums. That would be really cool. Anyways, going back into the chart, it's number 22, and it's Ray, and she's still looking for her husband. Where is my husband?

That was number 21, Midnight Sun by Zara Larsson. And so before we get into the top 20, let me give you a recap of what we've talked about so far in regards to the chart. So we had Ray, Where's My Husband at number 22, Justin Bieber, Speed Demon at number 23, Bad Bunny, DTMF at number 24, Leon Thomas with Mutt at number 25, Tame Impala with Dracula at number 26, Bruno Mars, I Just Might at number 27, Olivia Dean, So Easy to Fall in Love at number 28, Harry Styles with American Girls at number 29, and Justin Bieber with Yukon at number 30, which means it's time to officially enter the top 20. And kicking it all off, it's Tyla and Is It Love?

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1: Number 22, Ray's Where Is My Husband and Zara Larsson's Midnight Sun at number 21 anchor our lower mid-chart block today. And yeah, I'm absolutely loving it. So if you want to look at two pop queens making serious waves across international headline loops this week, Ray has sent the internet into an absolute frenzy after making a hilarious viral declaration about her upcoming third album. So Ray revealed in a recent interview that she has officially titled the next project of hers called And Then She Fell In Love, but she swears that she will not write a single song for it until she actually experiences true love again, even if it takes 10 years. But this actually might be coming sooner than we think, because I did see a few pictures online of some sneaky paparazzi, and they caught a few pictures of Ray and none other than Michael B. Jordan out on holiday together. I think they were at a theme park. And if this is true, I feel like this would be such an iconic power couple. Imagine Ray and Michael B. Jordan. Please make it happen if you're listening. And this way we'll get more Ray music. So I absolutely love that. So please make this happen. And I'm sure we're going to be seeing her songs on our chart in a few weeks.

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1: That was Dominic Fike and Baby Doll at number 17. And we did play Tyla a few songs ago. And speaking of Tyla, music lovers across the world have been streaming her sophomore studio album, A-Pop, nonstop, that rhymed, ever since it dropped on July 24th. Now, the 19-track project is an absolute masterclass in genre blending, fusing deep rhythms and polished global pop, electropop, R&B, and so much more. And I do love it when artists kind of blend genres together. It's so refreshing. And music critics are praising its carefree, vibrant energy, highlighting major guest features that include Zara Larsson herself. And we actually did play her song on the chart a few weeks ago. So it includes hit singles like Chanel and She Did It Again and Is It Love, and simultaneous release of That Girl, dominating streaming playlists across the world. And I feel like A-Pop has officially cemented Tyla as an undisputed global superstar. And fans are already counting down the days until her A-Pop world tour kicks off this autumn, proving that her effortless South African sound is the ultimate soundtrack of the season. Alrighty, going back into the chart now, we got Noah Kahan and Doors at number 16.

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1: 1 hour down, 1 more hour to go, which means we are halfway into the chart, and we just played Alex Warren in Passenger at number 15, which means it's time to kick off the second half of the chart, and kicking it all off, it's Drake and Janice, STFU at number 14.
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1: That was Sam Fender and Olivia Dean with Rain Me In. This is Hit 30 Egypt. And yeah, we're getting into the real, real juicy tracks at the top ranks of the chart. And this song is actually very near and dear to my heart, the Rain Me In song. And I feel like Olivia Dean's vocals in this song are unmatched, even though she's just a featured artist. But I absolutely loved her vocals in that song. It's not the newest one, but it's still trending, even though it came out a few months ago, actually more. And a lot of people are using in TikTok edits for their favorite celebrities, whether it's actors, singers, even football players. And I really do think that TikTok revives some of our favorite music through fan edits. And sometimes I see fan edits that are better than the movie itself, if it's about a movie, for example. Like, Spider-Man isn't even out on streaming platforms yet, but people still somehow found footage even from the trailers, and they're making edits that are even better than some of the scenes in the movie. So yeah, I feel like having these type of songs as a background or like a backdrop for these edits, it really does keep them on the charts for as long as possible. Anyways, we're gonna go back into the chart now with a brand new entry. It's Mike Posner and Alec Benjamin with Peach at number 12.

That was Gracie Abrams and Hit the Wall at number 11. And before we continue in our top 10 of the chart, things are getting really heated now. I'm going to give you a recap of what we talked about so far for the past 10 songs. So we had, like I said, Gracie Abrams with Hit the Wall at number 11. And our brand new entry with Mike Posner and Alec Benjamin, Peach, at number 12. Sam Fender, Olivia Dean, Rain Me In at number 13. Drake and Janice STFU at number 14. Alex Warren, Passenger at number 15. Noah Kahan and Doors at number 16. And Dominic Fike and Baby Doll at number 17. Sienna Spiro, The Visitor at number 18. Niall Horan, End of an Era at number 19. And Tyla, Is It Love at number 20. Which means we are officially entering our top 10 right now. And kicking it all off, it's BTS and Come Over at number 10.

Global icons BTS and Bruno Mars guard numbers 10 and 9 today as our single digits reach peak intensity. And speaking of BTS, the K-pop band has set shockwaves across the global, basically world, live touring industry following news of their massive Arirang World Tour. After their historic reunion, BTS officially sold out major stadium legs across North America and Europe in record time, with high-profile leaders even appealing for additional tour dates in Latin America due to overwhelming demand. And concert footage from early stadium stops showing oceans of Korean flags and light sticks lit up across packed arenas has completely dominated digital media feeds and is extraordinary testament to their unmatched global cultural footprint, proving that whether they are dropping new group singles or breaking live ticket records, BTS remains a global force of nature. So now we are going into our chart one more time. It's Medusa and Khalid with their brand new Hotshot entry debut. 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
2: The chart battles are reaching a total fever pitch as we open our top 10 today. Entering straight at number 8, Italian electronic powerhouses Medusa joined forces with R&B superstar Khaled for their explosive new anthem, Weekend, while Drake keeps a razor-sharp focus at number 7 with Shebang. Now, if you want to talk about an absolute hotshot debut that has completely taken over everyone's audio loops in their cars and in their studio playlists and everything, Weekend is the definitive track of the week. So it's built on Medusa's signature atmospheric deep house bass lines and elevated by Khaled's smooth velvet vocal hooks. This track represents the absolute gold standard of pop electronic crossovers. And Khaled revealed in a recent studio interview that the collaboration came together organically after a late night recording session in London, where they laid down the vocal melody in less than 30 minutes. It's a massive debut entry that brings serious energy to our top tier today. And I do love it when different artists of different genres kind of collab. I feel like some really, really cool magic ends up happening and we get to see some blending that we wouldn't have seen otherwise, and it surprisingly works really well. Alrighty, going into our chart now, it's getting hot and heavy. It's Olivia Rodrigo, Drop Dead at number 6.

was Somber with My Body Isn't Ready at number 5. And in other kind of news besides music, I want to talk a little bit about cinema since we were already talking about it a few songs ago. So I finally got around to seeing The Odyssey, and I got to see it in IMAX, which is the reason why I stayed so long without watching it, because I didn't want to just see it on a regular screen. I wanted to do it justice the way Nolan intended, as everybody's saying. And I just want to say it was an absolutely insane experience. It felt like an experience. Like, it didn't feel like I was seeing a movie. It felt like I was completely immersed in the story. And I think having kind of the background knowledge that Christopher Nolan barely used CGI in any of the scenes, like, if you know, you know. And I'm talking about, like, that scene. You know what I'm talking about? Every single struggle, every single, I don't want to give any spoilers of the movie, but every single thing that you might have thought, oh wow, how much CGI did that take? The answer is barely any. So it's very, very impressive to see filmmakers kind of committing to their craft and using, you know, no CGI, absolutely no AI, I hope so, and just kind of showing people what real filmmakers can do. So let me know if you've seen it and what did you think of it, and do you think it's overhyped or underhyped, or, you know, fair enough. So yeah, I'd love to know. Anyways, it's all

That was Taylor Swift, I Knew It, I Knew You, from also a fairly new movie from Toy Story 5. And that was at number 2. And before that, we had Olivia Rodrigo with The Cure at number 3. And just to give you a quick recap, we also had Benson Boone, At the Time of My Life, at number 4. Somber, My Body Isn't Ready, at number 5. Olivia Rodrigo with Drop Dead at number 6. Drake and Shebang at number 7. Medusa and Khalid with Weekend at number 8. Bruno Mars, Risk It All, at number 9. BTS, Come Over, at number 10. Which means it's time for me, unfortunately, to say goodbye. But it also means that you get a treat of finding out what the number 1 song is. So without further ado, it's Miss Ariana Grande herself defending her throne. Hey, Did I Made You Love Me.

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0: Yes, yes. What's up, good people? It's just me on my lonesome today, but I'm sure we're going to have fun with it. Got a lot going on, but let's get back to the music, shall we? We've got some Tame Impala and Jenny with Dracula.
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Tom Gregory. Yeah, I was going to say McGregory. Never look back. What's up, guys? Yes, yes. It's just me today. I'm all by myself, all on my lonesome. Zainab, she got caught up with some stuff that she needs to do, but she'll be here tomorrow. And I won't, but moving on from that, I hope you're all having a lovely day. The weather, don't get me started on the weather. The weather is unbelievable. I hope you're all doing okay. You know, just make sure you stay hydrated, I guess. This is the topic that I'm coming to you with today with, well, the situation, right? And I'm sure we've all been there. I'm sure we've all done this, because I certainly have. Now, right, so you're just sitting at home. Your phone buzzes, right? It's a message from one of your friends. The message reads, "Are you free tonight?" Right? So you see the message and then you think, oh, I'm just going to reply in a minute. And then life happens. You get distracted. You start doing something else. You completely forget about the message, right? 3 hours later, you suddenly remember, oh, I've never replied. What am I going to do? Now it's probably too late and you're wondering whether replying might make it look worse, right? Because it might do, depending on who your friends are. Now, what are you going to do? Are you going to A, reply normally and apologize for the late response? B, don't reply because it's probably too late now? C, pretend you didn't see the message? Or D, wait until tomorrow? If it was me, I think, because this happens a lot, I'm sure my friends don't really like me. No, but I do this a lot. But I think I'd wait until tomorrow, you know? Like, I'd wait until the next day. But yeah, it's not up to me. It's not down to me. No one cares. Who cares about me? I'm just kidding. Get in touch, 01559 at 551042. You can tweet or Facebook at Nile FM as well. Let's go back to the music. Somber. This is such a great title. My body isn't ready.

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That was Macklemore. Hins Hall. Tune. What a tune. I really like Macklemore. Good dude, that guy. I wish... Well, I'm talking like I know him, but I don't, you know. It'd be nice if I knew him. But anyway, good tune, good tune. Now, if you've just joined us, this is the situation that I'm putting you in. Now, your friend sends you a message. You could be chilling at home, right? You're doing nothing, right? Your friend sends you a message asking you if you're free tonight. You see the message, but then you get distracted and you forget to reply. Now, 3 hours later, you remember, oh, I didn't reply. What are you going to do? A, reply normally and apologise for the late response. B, don't reply because it's probably too late now. C, pretend you didn't see the message. Or D, wait until tomorrow. Ismail got in touch. He loves the weather. He's telling me he loves the weather. Well, I don't know how, Ismail. I really don't. I don't get it. Yes, Z is fine. She's not sick. She just, you know, doing some errands and stuff. But then Ismail goes on to say he'll maybe reply normally unless it's something trivial. But nothing is trivial. He says all my friends are important. Aw, that's nice. You're a good friend. You sound like a good friend, Ismail. Who else got in touch? We've got Nelly Men got in touch. She's going with A. I'll just answer. I'd answer normally and wouldn't worry too much about the three-hour delay. I'd probably apologise briefly and say I'd been distracted and forgot to reply. If my friend was still free, I'd make plans with them, and if they weren't, I'd suggest another time. That's a good way to do it, I suppose, just being honest, right? Who else got in touch? Khalid. Khalid's going with C, which is pretend you didn't see the message. He said, I'd avoid mentioning the message because I'd feel uncomfortable saying that I'd read it and then forgot to reply. I'd probably hope that my friend wouldn't ask about it. If they did, I'd have to explain what happened, but I'd still be tempted to avoid the conversation because I'd feel embarrassed about forgetting. Nice one. Thank you for that. Keep those answers coming in, though. This is the question for you. Now, your friend sends you a message asking if you're free tonight. You see it, but you get distracted and forget to reply. What do you do? A, reply normally and apologize for the response later. B, don't reply because it's probably too late now. C, pretend you didn't see the message. Or D, wait until tomorrow. Get in touch on 015-5955-1042. Or you can tweet or Facebook at Nile FM. Next up, we got some Ariana Grande and Hate That I Made You Love Me.

That was Mariah. Song is called Bad Ones. Yes, indeed. Interesting. Now, if you just joined us, this is the situation that I'm putting you in. Now, your friend sends you a message asking if you are free tonight. Now, you see the message and you think to yourself, I'll get back to this message shortly. You get distracted, though, and you forget to reply. 3 hours later, you remember. And, so what are you going to do? A, reply normally and apologise for the late response. B, don't reply because it's probably too late now. C, pretend you didn't see the message. Or D, just wait until tomorrow. We got a couple more messages that came in. Shireen got in touch. She's going with A. She goes, I'll reply normally. I love the honesty. I'd reply to my friend as soon as I remembered because I'd rather be honest than leave them wondering why I didn't respond. I'd apologise for the late reply and explain that I'd seen the message earlier but got distracted and completely forgot to answer. I like that. Honesty is, you know, it's the best policy. Do you know what I mean? But some people may not. Who else we got? We got Hisham. Hisham is going with C. I'd pretend I didn't see it. I'd pretend I hadn't seen the message because I'd feel awkward admitting that I'd read it and completely forgot to respond. I'd worry that my friend might think I was ignoring them on purpose. Even though I'd know that pretending not to see it isn't the best way to handle the situation, but I'd probably choose it because I'd feel embarrassed about forgetting. I can see it was valid. It's a little white lie, I suppose. Who else we got? Hannah got in touch. She's going with D. She's like, I'm waiting until tomorrow. I'd wait until tomorrow to reply because I'd assume that 3 hours was too long to make plans for tonight. I'd probably send a message the next day explaining that I'd seen the message earlier but got distracted and forgot to respond. I'm loving these responses, guys. Thank you so much. Please keep them coming in on 015-59-55-1042. You can tweet or Facebook at Nile FM as well. Next up, this is something that I desperately need. I don't need KSI. I need the song. Holiday.

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Beyonce and Shakira, Beautiful Liar. Yes, who remembers that song? Yeah, I'm sure we all do. Yes, this was the situation that I put you in. Now, your friend sends you a message asking if you're free tonight. You see it, but get distracted and you forget to reply. I'm sure it's happened to all of us. I'm sure. Now, 3 hours later, you remember. Okay, and you're like, oh, God, I forgot to reply. Oh, no. What are you going to do? A, reply normally and apologize for the late response. B, don't reply because it's probably too late now. C, pretend you didn't see the message. Or D, wait until tomorrow. Now, we've got just a few more messages that came in. This is from Sharu. Sharu got in touch. She's going with... C, yeah, C. I'd avoid mentioning the message because I'd feel uncomfortable. Oh, no, I've already read that one. Oh, here it is. I'll choose C because I'd feel embarrassed about admitting I'd seen the message and forgot to respond. I'd probably act as though I hadn't noticed it if my friend mentioned it later. I know that wouldn't be the most honest response, but I'd be tempted to do it because I'd feel awkward explaining why I'd taken so long. Yeah, I get you. Ahmed got in touch. He's going to be honest about it. I'd send a message right away because I'd rather fix the situation than continue putting it off. I'd say, sorry, I'd seen your message earlier but got distracted and completely forgot to reply. Are you still free tonight? I'd think that even if my friend had already made plans, at least I've had responded instead of leaving them without an answer. See, I like that. That's a good answer. So even you're still asking plans, even though you're replying late, right? You're still asking them, do you still want to do something? Even in your mind, you probably don't, but that's a good friend right there. Anyway, oh, wait a minute. Moody and Helen got in touch. I didn't see that. Okay, so Moody goes on to say, what's he saying? It's a very hot it is very, very hot summer. Can't even wish to return to Europe. I'd love to go to Europe right now. It'd be amazing. Just for a couple of weeks and come back. I can't wish for it. Oh, no. Regarding the topic, here we go. The topic is very simple and doesn't require any ignoring or laziness. Just reply to the message, even if it's after 10 hours, and apologize for not being able to reply immediately. That will be comfortable for both of us. That's Moody. And then Helen goes on to say, the problem, Sammy, is that Egypt is considered one of the driest countries on... It's not that dry. I used to tolerate the hot weather in the Philippines because it rained almost every day. Whoa. Which greatly moderated the weather, but this is unbearable here, and I don't have the vast sums of money to stay on the beach for all these months of this. Yeah, me too. I wish I had all the money in the world just to go sit on the beach the whole summer. Just need a sea breeze, right? Just need a sea breeze. Anyway, moving on, it is time for some tea. I'm going to ask you, this is very simple. Everyone's going to know this. Which football star finally got married? Next up, we've got Olivia Rodrigo, Stupid Song.

George Ezra, Blame It On Me. Yes. Yes, yes, yes. Now, I hope you're all having a lovely, lovely afternoon. Well, early evening now, right? I hope the weather's going down. Like, I hope the temperature's going down. Because I want to take up a bit of fresh air, you know. Anyway, if you just join me, we're on tea time, right? So I was asking this question: which football star finally got married? Yes, Moody and Helen and Ismail, you guys got this right. So you deserve one of those. Well done. Yeah, obviously it is Cristiano Ronaldo. The 41-year-old Portugal striker shared the news via Instagram, showing off their hands on top of each other and rings on the appropriate fingers. It's unclear when Cristiano and Georgina exchanged vows, but the belief is it was recent. The two met back in June 2016, started dating months later, and a lot of fans were wondering when they would finally become Mr. and Mrs. after Cristiano Ronaldo proposed in 2025. Ronaldo recently announced this past World Cup would be his last, and he became the first player to score a goal in six installments of the international tournament. The Ronaldos have a handful of kids. While Georgina is the biological mother of two of them, she considers herself mum to all five young'uns. Finally, Ronaldo. It's been ages. I'm like a year younger, and I still haven't got to that stage yet, but it's all good. It's all good. Congrats to Cristiano. Wish you all the best. Now, moving on, we're going into the second hour, guys, which means we've got Flip It and Reverse It. Yeah, you're going to want to stay tuned for that. Obviously, you're going to be taking your requests and maybe if you're lucky, give someone that random call. But first, let's get back to the music. Carly Rae Jepsen and After All.

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0: Yes, yes, we are going on to the second hour. I want to stay tuned because we got Flip It and Reverse It coming up. Also going to be taking your requests, but first back to the music. 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

And that was Drake with Massive. That's Massive outro. That's what it is. We're in the second hour right now. What's up, guys? It is just me if you just joined. Zainab's she's just running a few errands. She had to do something, but she'll be back tomorrow. And I won't, but moving on, yes, we're in the second hour, which means we are going to play... I'm going to play Flip It and Reverse It. Yes, we're going to flip and reverse a song for you. And I want the name of the song and the name of the artist. Are you ready? Here we go. Remember, turn this up, guys. I think quite a few of you are going to get this, you know, but we'll see. Here we go.

That was a funny that's a funny reverse one, wasn't it? If you think you know what it is, remember, I want the name of the song and the name of the artist. 01559551042. That is the WhatsApp number. Or you can tweet or Facebook at Niall FM. Next up, we got some Cat Eye and Animal.

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0: That was Willow. Wait a minute. That's actually quite a good song, you know. It's not bad. I'm not a fan of Willow. But that song's actually not bad. I didn't know it was her, to be honest. But yes, if you just joined us, we are playing a really cool game called this. All right,
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0: Yes, flip it and reverse it, where I want the name of the song and I want the name of the artist. Now, I've played it once, and who got this right? Two people have got this right so far. We've got Minna Aydil and Zaina Madbouli. Let's give you guys one of these. Well done. But I'm sure more of you can get this. It's so easy, guys. It's very easy. Come on, even I would get this, right? Turn up the volume and listen. Here we go. There you go. If you think you know what song that is and the artist, get in touch. 01559551042. Or you can tweet or Facebook at Nile FM. Next up, we have, I think this is a new one, yeah? Sienna Spiro and Great Expectations.

Little Mix, shout out to my ex. Mm-hmm, indeed. Yes, now if you just joined us, we're playing this game. This is what it's called. I stop, listen, pay attention. Put my thing down, flip it and reverse it. Now, I've flipped and reversed a song for you twice, okay? And these are the people that got it right. You got Zaina Madbouli, got it. Minna Adil, Ahmed Magdi, Ahmed Adil, Muhammad Abdel Fattah. Who else got this? I'm just checking. Osama, you got it as well. And Mahmoud El Shorbagi, who's saying, thank you for always being my go-to home from work, buddy. Ah, anytime, man. Anytime. Glad you're enjoying the show, bruv. Glad you're enjoying it. But yes, flip it and reverse it. Well done to all of you that got that right. I'm going to actually, you know, you deserve one of these. Well done, everyone. Good job. Very impressed. Yes, the song and the artist was, of course, Taylor Swift and Shake It Off. Now, it wouldn't be right if we didn't play it. I know all of you want to hear this song. If you've got any problems, you've got any issues, anything going on in your life, this is the song for you. Check it out.

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0: Panda.
1: Designer. That song was called Panda. Now, who else? That was who was that for? Let me just check. Muhammad Idol. You wanted that one. Thank you for that, by the way. Who else was just bopping their head to that? Like I literally turned it up in the studio and I was just bopping my head to that. The beat to that song is incredible. Have no idea. I mean, I checked the lyrics out. I mean, it is English, but just doesn't make any sense to me. But still a great tune. Yes, it is that time for your requests as well, guys. So if you want a song played, all you need to do is get in touch. 01559551042. Or you can just tweet or Facebook at Nile FM. Big shout out to Hisham Musa from the Watch List show. He's listening in. So big shout out to you, man. Love you, bro. If you want a song played, you know what to do. Just get in touch. Next up, this is Sabrina Carpenter and House Tour.

And believe me, that is for Reem. And this next one surfaces your way. This is going out to Mahmood. Hope you enjoyed it. Peace.

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6: 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Where's my microphone? Oh, here's my microphone. What is going on, everyone? How's everyone doing tonight? 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But let's get the party started. 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

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I should really try to call my mind and see things from your side.

0: That was Cry by Benson Boone. What is going on, everyone? How y'all doing? This is Hisham, and yeah, it is Wednesday. The 12th of August. Oh my goodness. Okay, I'm actually excited for the fall season. Living in Canada for such a long time made me love Egyptian winters. Even though I'm a summer guy, I don't mind the Egyptian winters. What is going on, Mohammed Samir Kanafani? How you doing, my brother from another mother? Also, want to give a shout out to Ayhem for saying hello, Hisham. Yes, my friends, welcome to the watch list. And all of you listening out there as well, you guys know that obviously in August, I want to talk about international content and Arabic content. And to be specific, I want to settle the battle between local stories versus global appeal. You know, we obviously know that sometimes we feel that the algorithm does not speak your mother tongue or does not speak your language. For example, like when you open up Netflix or any of the other social media platforms for streaming, you do so with the intention of, okay, I know what I want. But absolutely not. You don't know what you want. You scroll and then you see an American thriller? No. A British crime drama? Maybe. A Korean series? Interesting. You know, a Spanish show? Wait a minute. Why? And then you ask yourself, why am I suddenly watching a Spanish show? And then somehow 40 minutes later, you are emotionally invested and you're, you know, in with this whole family that you're watching, you know, you never heard of them. And they live in a country that you never visited and they speak a language that you don't understand. And that's basically where the question came from tonight. So all I need to ask you is this. Do local stories have a better chance of becoming global hits because they are authentic? Or do successful global shows need to become a universal thing, a universal hit first before it becomes popular? Let me know.
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0: Stateside by Pink Panthers and Zara Larsson right here on the watch list. Welcome back, everyone. Welcome back, Siragiddin, a.k.a. Sergio, a.k.a. the Surge Man, a.k.a. Sirog. So Mohammed Samir Kanafani was talking about something here. He was answering, because usually when people ask me what's going on in the show, I copy-paste all the fire questions in advance. So Mohammed Samir Kanafani responded to all of them, but I'm going to read his first answer when I actually say the first fire question on air. Speaking of people who are on the ball and answering things left, right, and center, this message right here is from Siragiddin. And this is what he has to say about the main topic of the day. Local stories versus global global appeal. Here we go.
1: Yo, yo, yo, Hisham, what's up?
0: Yo, yo.
1: So let me tell you about my opinion. So basically, local stories have a better chance of becoming big global hits when they stay authentic.
0: Okay.
1: Actually, when creators try to make a story for everyone right from the start, they actually often remove the special detail that make it interesting. For example, our human feelings, like love, fear, family problems, and the struggle to succeed, are actually all the same all over the world. Let me add to my first question. Unique details grab attention, and shared feelings build the bridge, actually.
0: Okay, so that kind of makes sense. I mean, authenticity of the foreign language is the element that will make it unique enough so that it can attract global attention later on when it's on a streaming platform. You're absolutely right, Mr. Siragiddin. I hope that more local stories and local TV shows get the authenticity that they deserve and should have anyway.
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0: Hate That I Made You Love Me right here on the watch list. That was the latest by Ariana Grande. And I've already been getting messages regarding tonight's topic. It's pretty crazy right now on the WhatsApp messaging line. But I'm going to skip through here and see what Mariam had to say. Shouts out to Mariam, first of all. Thank you so much for trying to put a positive spin on this. Okay, she says, I think the best international shows don't try to explain their culture to us. They just let us watch it. Very, very beautifully said. That kind of goes parallel to what Siroghi Dean said in his voice note for shows being authentic. I mean, and I believe you, Mariam, because this is... I mean, think about something like the show Squid Game, you know? It doesn't stop every 5 minutes to say, hello, international audience, this is the Korean society. This is, you know, it doesn't explain the joke. It doesn't explain the cultural norm in Korean society. It just lets you watch the show and you figure things out on your own. Now, I love Ahmed's message. He says, hi, Hisham, I don't really care where a show is from. If episode one makes me say something like, just one more episode, that's it, I'm in. You know what, bro? This is pretty fair game. It's a very dangerous sentence, yeah, Ahmed. Just one more episode. Yeah, it pulled me into binge watching. That sentence pulled me into binge watching for entire weekends. Yes, S at the end. Plural. Weekends, not just one weekend. Anyway, back to the music we go. We got a request coming your way.
1: 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The only place for the hits this summer.
0: An oldie but a goodie. This one is called Hotel California by the Eagles. This was requested by Siroghi Dean. I hope you enjoy this, my friend.

0: Hotel California by the Eagles, right here on the watch list. Thank you again, Sirogi Din, for requesting that song. And these words are not mine. These words coming from a gentleman by the name of Mustafa El Sokeri. He says, thank you, Sirogi Din, for picking this song to end my ride back home. Dude, Sirog rocks that way sometimes. Not because it was a rock song. It was just a coincidence. Oh, that was a very poor attempt of having a dad joke. Thank you again, Sirogi Din. Thank you again, Mustafa, for liking the requested song. Mahmoud Hazim, welcome back, Home Slice. Now, on to the first fire question. Okay, if you guys are ready. The first fire question says, what is one foreign language show that made you completely forget you were watching something from another country? Again, what is one foreign language show that made you completely forget that you were watching something from another country? Get in touch, 01559551042. And of course, Sirogi Din was the first to answer this question. So let's check out what he had to say. Here we go.
1: For the fire questions, let me tell you the first one, okay? Subtitles aren't a barrier. Once you get used to reading them, actually a whole world of international TV opens up.
0: Okay, all right. Don't know if that answers the first one or not, but it's a valid opinion. And of course, it does make sense. Now, also another message here. Who sent this one? There was a very interesting one that I forgot who sent it. Right here. Okay, this one is from Hiba. Shouts out to Hiba. She says, hi Hisham, I think local details are what make a show addictive. I love the tiny little cultural traits in Extraordinary Attorney Wu. It made me feel like I was visiting another world. Exactly. That's exactly what I'm talking about. Back to the music. Thank you again, Yahiba. Thank you again, Yasirog. And I'm going to leave you guys with Olivia Rodrigo and Stupid Song.
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0: ever.
1: Bad Ones right here on the watch list. That is just the name of a song. That's there's no bad ones here in the studio because we got good ones in the studio. And yeah, that was another horrible attempt of a dad joke. What is going on, Mr. Waleed Khairi? How you doing, my brother from another mother? I love this guy, especially his his crazy performances. Pretty cool guy. Very, very funny. And this is what he had to say about the topic of the day. Let's check out what that was. And

0: if you watch it, what do you think?
1: I did not watch it, so I'm not really familiar with it, my friend. But after I copy-pasted all the fire questions to Waleed Khairi, he responded by saying all of these questions can have only one answer. And he is giving it an LOL. He said Squid Game. Now, I'm going to read the first fire question and the second fire question now so that you guys can agree or disagree with Waleed. The first one is, what is one foreign language show that made you completely forget that you are watching something from another country? That's the first question. The second question, have subtitles stopped being a barrier for you, or do you still try to avoid them? I personally just go for different audios. Like whatever movie I watch or TV show I watch and it's a foreign language, I look for the English audio for it and just make it easier that way on myself and others.
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0: Jonas Brothers, a summer baby right here on the watch list. What is going on, everyone? How y'all doing? Okay, Omar got in touch right now, and he sent us, okay, he's like, hey, Omar Abdissalam, shout out to Omar Abdissalam. He says, I think majority of people watch movies in English language now without subtitles. And he wants to give a shout out to Hiba, Farida, and Alia, or Alia. Okay, all right. More messages to read. Oh my goodness. First thing is I want to welcome you back, Hisham. Thank you again, my friend. It's the end of the week, not the beginning of the week, but it's okay. Welcome me back. That's fine. He says, for the first fire question, I love watching Spanish movies and shows on Netflix. And I revisited, I visited Madrid, and the people there are very much close to our Mediterranean vibes. They have, they're very warm, like us, not just in climate, but in spirit. All right. Thank you again. This message is from... What's your name? Kareem. Shouts out to Kareem. Sharif Nabih. He says, hey, Hisham, I think they appeal to me personally because the themes covered are somewhat relatable. And since they're culturally different, you know, you get to look at some of the other themes or struggles in any of those other countries. And, of course, that makes them more interesting since you're seeing it through another cultural lens. Very, very good. Ahmed says, hello, I am Ahmed. And I'm Hisham, Mr. Ahmed. I'm going to send you the topic of the day right now. Hope that you can participate. Back to the music we go.
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0: The latest by Sam Fender and Olivia Dean. This was Rain Me In.
1: Okay, what is going on over here with all the messages on WhatsApp? Okay, so this message from Ruqayya. Shouts out Ruka. Okay, so she says, hi Hisham, what's going on? She answered a couple of the fire questions. And I'm just going to read the third fire question for you. Right here it says, what is one movie or series you loved specifically because it felt culturally different from your own life? Okay, one more time. What is one movie or series you loved specifically because it felt culturally different from your own life? Please get in touch. 01-559-551-042. And let's not forget to play the voice notes. And here's the first one by Ruqayya.
2: For me, it's definitely Memories of Murder. The acting is amazing. The script is just to die for. The actors really did their best. It's, I don't think there's one thing that didn't capture my interest, even though it's a thriller and I'm not really a big fan of it, but it was amazing.
1: Okay, that was answering the first question, the first fire question. What is one foreign language show that made you completely forget you're watching something from another country? Now, the second fire question, the one that's talking about subtitles, you know, have subtitles stopped being a barrier for you? This is what she had to say.
2: Well, subtitles isn't a barrier at all for me. I think it opened my mind to a lot of whole world. It also made me want to learn other language to see how the actors react to, or how the actors, you know, express themselves when talking or acting.
1: As for the question that I just gave you about, you know, the TV series or the movie that you love specifically because it is from a different culture, this is what she had to say. Check it out.
2: The movie is called The Breadwinner. It's talk about an Afghani girl who pretends to be a boy so she could go out and make money after her father got arrested because he was protecting her. It's really sad, and it's sad that that educated people do that for women, even though, like, we're in 2026, guys. Not it was released in 2017, but still, it's sad.
1: See, the plot is, well, it's a different reason to pretend to be a boy, but it's kind of like the story of Mulan. Who agrees? Who disagrees?
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0: Carry Out, Timberland, and Justin Timberlake right here on The Watch List. All righty then. If you've just joined us right now at the Nile FM studio, welcome to The Watch List. Tonight, I'm asking you a very deceitly like simple, very, very simple question, okay? Can local stories on streaming social media platforms become a global hit? And so far, from all of your answers, from all of your voice notes, I'm thinking yes. The answer, yeah, it can be. But I'm also starting to think that there are limits, because sometimes you can watch something and you can think to yourself, you know this is probably brilliant, but I have absolutely no idea what is happening because of the language barrier, because of the cultural barrier. You know, all these different things play a huge role. So once you're through with all of that, you could just take us where you want to take us. I mean, the creators, the people who made that thing, you know, on screen. Selma just sent me this, and she said, I actually prefer when I don't understand everything. It makes me curious. It's very interesting, Selma. I have to know what's going on. Like, I want to know what's... That's why I usually just turn on the English audio for whatever show it is. And here's a message. This one is from, let's see, this is Miro. Who's Miro? Miro, even though he says I am Ahmed. Okay, Ahmed. Okay, maybe he's sending a message from his mom's phone. Okay, that makes sense. He says, for the first question, Indian shows, I get lost very, very quickly. And yeah, it's just a difficult thing for me. Mahmoud Hazim, this is what he had to say. Check it out.
1: There's a movie called Coda on Apple TV. It's about a family of four. One of them is a girl. The girl is not deaf, and the other three is deaf. They can't speak, they can't hear. So she's the only one who can translate sentences to them so they can understand. Their family relied on her. But at the same time, she got a scholarship at a university in a far place. So at the end, her family let go of her and she pursued a dream. And also the family were satisfied and were happy.
0: It's a very interesting story, man. I'm gonna try to check out that show or movie. But yeah, it looks interesting.
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0: David Guetta and Sia. That was Flames right here on the watch list. One more segment remaining, so keep sending your voice notes and your answers to tonight's question. 0155-955-1042. Speaking of answers, Tifa. Oh my God, Tifa, what is going on? Home Slice is saying the following. Check out what he had to say about tonight's topic.
1: Hello, hello, hello. Actually, I will mention something about a TV show that makes me forget that I'm watching something from different country. Is that the Turkish series, which are translated into Syrian. Actually, I don't know why people are watching this, but when you watch this, you don't know if they are Turkish or they are Syrian. But anyway, it's a mess. And I forget that I'm watching something from other country because actually I cannot even determine whether it's from Turkey or from Syria. And the Indian series as well.
0: Yo. Yeah, it's a little confusing. When when your native tongue is Arabic, of course, and you don't understand any of the Turkish, and the dubbing, the audio dubbing, is in a different Arabic accent, not the Egyptian accent. That could be an element that would throw me off personally. So I can relate to that, my friend. Also, there's a very, very important element when it comes down to international content that we're talking about tonight. Specifically, anything that makes a global presence, you know? And the funny thing is that usually when people who are listening, like you guys, when you guys throw questions back at me, I enjoy that very, very much. And speaking of which, there's someone here that sent a message saying the following. Okay, let's see what happens when this happens. Who are you? Why am I? Okay, so Noor. Yeah, Noor is asking a question, throwing a question in my face. He says, why do some American remakes feel unnecessary when the original is already available? You know what? I'm going to answer this right after the musical break.
2: Let's go. Number one.
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BTS, The Planet, right here on the watch list. And sadly, I have to go and get out of the studio. But as promised, I'm going to answer Noor's question. Noor asked me a little while ago, why do some American remakes feel unnecessary when the original is already available? It's a great question. It's not related to the topic that we're discussing at all, but I'm going to answer it anyway. And I think part of the answer is just accessibility, you know? Like, sometimes it's language, sometimes it's marketing, sometimes audiences just simply don't know the original exists. And that's why they go for the remakes, even if they are made by a different culture. So I hope that kind of answers your question, Yanur. Now, all of you answered Squid Game to a lot of the questions that I gave you. But you know what? Sunday is only 3 days away. When that day comes, I'm going to have a brand new topic for you to discuss. But I want to take this opportunity to thank each and every single one of you for sending me messages, for sending me voice notes, for trying to join on air. And I do apologize to anybody that I did not get the chance to read or play his or her messages. I promise if I have enough time.

0: I'm on Sunday. I'll play all the ones that you guys send me within within the 2 hours. Hopefully, I hope that that happens, because sometimes you guys send way too many messages and I'm unable to play all of them or do all of them. But regardless, had a lot of fun. And let's talk again soon on Sunday. But for now, enjoy the nonstop music. I'm going to leave you with Sabrina Carpenter. And in the very early hours of the morning at 7 o'clock, check out Sally Sampson, Rob Stevens, and The Morning Show. Good night, everyone.
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1: You gotta get down. 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

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I'm doing things they ain't seen before. Bands ain't dumb, but extreme is all. I'm a demon lord. Fall off what? I ain't seen the horse. Called your bluff, better cite the source. Fame ain't something that I need no

0: 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I'm Nancy, and every week on Let's Dance, I bring the world of electronic music a little closer. 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This isn't just another radio show. 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

I'ma travel out one way or another. 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One thing about love, they say it's blind. 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True.

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